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9: Luke Bryan, Chaka Khan, Grateful Dead, Matt Berninger, Lizzie McAlpine, Tove Lou, Susanna Hoffs, Carly Rae Jepsen, Nek, Biba Do Bee i Miley potpisuju dio noviteta bogatog petka nove glazbe. 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